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6: Tai e ana.
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6: 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Tai e ana.
5: 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I think just tai e ana.
6: Tai e ana.
5: 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Tai e.
6: Tai e.
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6: Does it mean flash, eh?
5: Yeah. It means when someone is looking well... So e hoa mā, ko te tikanga o tēnei, ko te hanga o tētahi tangata, te papai o te hanga o tētahi tangata. 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
6: Oh,
5: tai e ana.
6: Ngā mehe hoa.
5: I would use it when someone is dapper, or really, you know, really informal dress.
6: Yeah.
5: Yeah, kia tai e ana tō te hanga o te tangata.
6: Right. What about that pretty well-known catchy song from Ngā Tūmanako?
5: Yes.
6: Tae, te tū.
5: Te tū. Yeah, aye, aye, aye, aye.
6: Yeah, that's a cool waiata.
5: That's a cool waiata, yes. And to my understanding of that waiata, just using that as a focus point, is talking about the stance of our wahine.
6: Yeah.
5: And the way they carry themselves. So not so much just about their clothing, the way they clothe themselves, but how
6: but
5: they carry themselves.
6: Yeah, how they carry themselves.
5: Yeah, yeah.
6: And because that was a poi too, eh?
5: Yeah, yeah.
6: So it was all about basically celebrating women.
5: Yeah, absolutely. Yeah, yeah. Yeah.
3: Otu au kiuki, o nanahi, o nāianei, te reo o tainui, te puna kō.

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8: 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To have you here in person.
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5: Ko Tikapa te Moana. Hei. Hey, Jopin, hurry up, Mirka. Oh, you're out. Tours out.
6: Tours out.
8: Oh, gosh. Every episode, we usually start off with a kiwaha o te wiki. But sometimes with our iwi o te wiki guests, they change it up with a kianga. So he kiwaha ki anga rānei. Do you have any of those to share with us?
7: I guess one of the big ones is the whanake whakamua.
5: Whanake whakamua.
8: Whanake whakamua.
7: Develop forward, eh?
8: That's mean.
7: Developments, eh? Whether it's real development, personal developments, iwi development.
5: Whanake whakamua.
6: Whanake whakamua.
5: A paihuki kia
8: whanake
5: te mana
8: whakamua.
6: Yeah.
5: He kōrero tuku iho te rā i roto i a Ngāti Pāua. He mea, and harai te mea ume noho ko ngā tuātau o mua, anake, because koutou tātou. Our tūpuna didn't say, these are the only whakataki you're ever going to use in your life.
6: Yep, yep.
5: And,
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7: Oh, che, thank you. I'll take you up on it.
6: Oh, no,
7: I'm only five, I'm only five. Oh. Me kore hari ko tahi
6: na. Yeah, tika. Yeah. 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Kei he o ti te ripatau ārai o Ngāti Pāua?
5: Ko ai, wait on, who is Pāua?
6: Oh, yeah, who is Pāua?
7: Yeah, I think I'll probably
5: what's best to start with. I think some of our coasty cousins down, you know, where te kuria Pāua is.
6: Te kuria Pāua.
5: And te wai Pāua.
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5: Ai.
7: You know, you have your favourite mokos, I guess.
5: Yeah.
7: And say, Tukutuku is one of those favourite moko that, you know, a lot of the whenua and ko ana mahi māra kai ki te hau kai, hau tuna, koera ngā puka ngā Tukutuku.
5: Kia ora.
7: Yeah. Was the food sovereignty, development of food.
5: True.
8: Oh,
7: connecting the kiwaha e whanake whakamua, yeah.
8: Oh, love it.
5: Just putting it out there, that's my favourite, is tuna. Any of you are wondering.
7: Yeah.
8: Because you haven't mentioned it on nearly every episode.
5: Oh, haven't I?
7: Well, I kind of find that quite strategic too. Like, you know, even Pāua was well known for his karakia. I runga I ngā māra kai, ngā māra tautāne. So, you know, that connection of, you know, ngā ringa onepū ki ngā karakia māra tautāne. So it's a beautiful connection, eh, to connect those, I guess, those two arts or planting kai.
8: Yeah, yeah,
7: yeah. Kai, so.
8: Oh, so they were quite the team.
7: Yeah.

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1: Taringa, he mea tuku nā te wānanga o Aotearoa. Ā, nā te māngai pāho me irirangi te motu I tautoko. 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
1: Mm-hmm.
2: Your job is to sit and listen.
1: Yeah.
0: All you have to do.
1: Yeah.
2: All you have to do.
1: Yeah.
2: Oh, right.
1: Yeah.
0: Ko tahi noa te mahi.
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0: Verb.
1: So this is the action that you need to do. This is what you need to do. Muri mai, ne?
2: Wait, so you could still change that up and could I change it to tāku?
1: Yep.
2: He
1: yep.
2: Ono tāku.
1: Yep.
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0: Kia ora, it's your Rebel Tani for the Pātara here, and today I'm teaching you how to ask somebody how they are feeling today. 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
1: 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It's because of that I'm like this.
2: Okay.
0: Yeah.
2: And you guys are looking at me.
0: You need a few more.
1: Well, that's quite a, yeah, it's quite a big one.
0: I rongo au, kāre a pita i pai kia paora. Nā ko nā, i whakatau ai au, kia kaua a paora e pōwhiritia ki te hui. But long that one.
2: Oh, so yeah, yeah. Somebody didn't like pita, and it was because of that, he wasn't given a welcome to the hui. He wasn't invited.
1: He wasn't invited.
0: Yeah. Ana. We all do that sometimes.
1: Well, we try and
0: having your barbie,
1: yeah.
0: And you know, you got one text, you got one messenger group over here, and another one over there.
1: No, you've got about, if you've got four friends, you've got three messenger groups.
0: Because
1: there's one of those friends, they're not in that group. Yeah, you got another message because they're all in there, but the other friend's not in there. One for Paul, one for Peter.
2: And that's how you get yourself in trouble.
1: Nā ko nā i pēnā
2: ai. Is it ai?

0: 954。ラウマイファカタウマイキアタリガナテワナガウアオテアロワキルガイテレオイリラギオタイヌイ。
1: Man, I find it really interesting, like, these iwi that come about after the Great Migration.
2: Mm-hmm.
1: You know, I'm doing those speech mark things.
2: Yeah.
1: but, like, so in the iwi that came over, you know, on the waka, it's like easy to define, like, what waka they belong to and all of that. What would you say the waka is or are for Ngāti Pāua?
2: Ako tainui. Yeah, tainui te waka. Yeah, because our hononga are strongly tainui based on that. You know, pare waikato, pare hauraki.
3: Yeah, tainui pui.
2: Yeah. You got raukawa e mani a poto. So, yeah, ko tainui te waka. Ako hotūrua tonu te tangata.
3: Ai, marama. But it shows us, see, because he kōrero tangata tēnei, like human existence, see, forever, wai he mea whanaki.
1: Yeah.
3: You know, you grow, ka nui rawa pia tō hapū, tō iwi, me puta ki te rapu tētahi anō oranga, ka haere ki tētahi anō wāhi, ka whanake.
2: Mm. Yeah, and that's why I find out, you know, have 10 kids and you can create your own hapū.
3: Yeah.
2: And eventually within, you know, 20 years, you created your hapū's turned into a iwi.
3: Yeah.
2: Your 10 kids have 10 kids and, you know, you already got 100 kids.
3: Well, that's the kōrero, like, do hapū have to stay as hapū? Or is the idea of the size of iwi different?
4: No muri rawa bai te whakaaro ki te iwi, eh?
3: No muri mai, ai, koia. Yeah. Yep.
4: I mean, usually it was come together against a common enemy.
3: Yep.
4: And,
1: right, yeah.
3: Confederation of, at a time of a kaupapa.
4: Yeah.
3: Yeah.
4: And maybe a not so violent way to look at it now is come together against a way of living that you don't agree with.
3: Yep.
4: Mm. Don't look at it as an enemy. Or a people as an enemy, but maybe an ideal that doesn't resonate with her. You want to exist as a hapū with other hapū.
3: Yep.
4: Yeah.
3: Yeah, tika. So yeah, he mea whanaki tērā.
1: Today you are a chef.
2: My past life.
1: Yeah, in your past life.
2: Ngā mahi hāpoi o ki muri.
3: Yeah.
1: Is there any kai that Ngāti Pāua is known for?
2: Oh, that's actually a really good question, yeah. What, te tūna, ngā kai moana? I guess today too is a bit different. Because, you know, our tile's changing.
4: Yeah.
2: It's changed, yeah. And because, you know, the inanga used to run really well. Engari, ngā o roto o pare hauraki whānui ko ngā mahi kupenga. Me ngā mahi hinaki, ngā raranga, mahi raranga, so.
4: Yeah.
2: Quite talented in weaving.
1: Nice.
4: Yeah.
2: Taruke and hinaki and kupenga.
4: Hea te taruke kia koe, mo te kaura?
2: Mo te kaura.
4: Yes! Did you know that?
3: No.
4: Did you?
1: No, just
2: think
1: of fetu,
4: taruke. Taruke.
1: Taruke.
4: Okay. Taruke.
2: Crayfish pot.
1: Yeah.
3: Well,
1: I know what a crayfish pot is.
4: Well, now
3: you know. Mo te kokopu tonu, mo te kaura rāne, kaura moana.
2: Ah, mo te kaura moana.
3: Oh.
2: Ka tai hoki mo te kaura, but you gotta make it a bit smaller.
3: Aye.
2: And you gotta weave more threads into to close those gaps up.
3: Yeah.
4: Ka mai ki te piri tāne.
2: Aye.
3: Ah, sure.
4: Yeah.
2: So we had a wānanga, I think it was like almost 2 years now, a taruke wānanga,
4: making
2: a traditional taruke. So
3: yeah, nice.
1: So cool.
2: It was beautiful, yeah.
3: Mm-hmm.
2: Getting to experience, but he mahi aiwi, so we got to get it done within 2 days then. But there was about like 15 or 16 of us pulling all the muka, making taura.
4: I reere e tai o kuia koraua I ki rātou ki a koutou, tēnā mia ngā mera? Mia.
2: No.
4: Oh.
3: Ngā toa ka hopu.
4: E mua e te hi.
3: Ai, mua e te hi.
4: Ka mia ngā kupenga me ngā.
3: Ka mia, yeah.
4: Ko te whanaunga, kia mohe ai a Tangaroa he whanaunga tātou ki aia.
3: Che.
4: Kā te kōrero ki au.
3: Kōrero.
4: Why? No, not bad for being inland, eh?
3: Not bad, mate.
4: You get some kōrero.
3: You get some kōrero, yeah.
2: But when I was younger, we used to take the ariari, the raider.
4: Yeah.
2: For inanga, we used to actually take those little white signs off the side of the road. You know, the white with the little red strip.
3: Yeah, one of those out
2: and put it into the river and...
4: Cool.
2: Those little trampolines, the little trampolines, itine, break your mum's trampoline and go find the, what do you call it, a mission.
4: She didn't use it anyway.
2: put a nishu around it, and there was all.
5: Everyone used to have one of those, eh?
3: Everyone had one.
5: Yep, hey, and there was an infomercial, eh?
3: Yeah.
2: And then try and hook it all back up and bring it back.
3: Oh. So you'd use the papa here.
2: Oh, yeah. Because, the porofita is perfect.
4: Yeah.
2: Ashes off, and it's got a bit of, got a bit of hole in there, definitely. Yeah. You're trying to scoop up a.
4: Yeah.
2: Kaimoana. And then you see the uncles there, then the uncles get the whole trampoline.
5: Where might be these spots?
3: Out there.
4: Yeah. Tea kapa kapa.
3: Tea kapa kapa.
4: Tea kapa kapa somewhere.
3: Yeah. But how you have the mahi rākau mā, those ariari?
2: Mate ariari. So it's a raider, eh? So you place the ariari before you, so as soon as, and you have your nets. So you have your ariari in front of you and then the net behind it.
4: Kia ora.
2: And then ka kataya koe te kite I ngā inanga.
4: Kia ora.
2: So yeah, as soon as you see that first white bait
4: clear,
2: start flying past that ariari,
4: yeah,
2: you pick up your kupinga. They all just swim in. So you just sit there and just slowly let them swim in, and you see the last one and you count. Tahi, rua, toru, whā, rima, ono, whetu, waru, iwa, tikau, lift.
3: Yeah,
2: so you minimise the mahi, so you don't have to sit there keep scooping all the time, so you just let the ika flow through to your
4: kupinga. And me te koute.
3: Yeah.
2: Ai, me te koute.
4: Hei te tikanga o te koute,
2: kia mōhio pēwhia te roa mai te ariari ki tō kupinga.
4: Kia ora.
2: So, neat. And then you start your ariari and then you pull it back, tahi, rua, toru, whā, rima, and you know, so when you see your last white bait flow past, you know that last white bait's gonna fill into your kupinga within 5 seconds, so you can get the whole scoop.
4: Yeah.
2: So all the little ones swim faster, eh? Ka tere te koukou roto o ngā awa, so you gotta get there early in the season. If you're late in the season, you'll get those bigger ones.
4: But I love it when they few ana te rā kai. That means that there's heaps of it.
3: There's a few ana there.
4: And we just cook it in butter, not even make fritters out of it. Put in a pot, heaps of butter, and stir it up.
3: Yum.
4: And straight
2: actually,
4: on.
2: I heard of this one dish too, I can't remember where, but it was just boiled water and your inanga had to be live.
4: Yeah.
2: And then they used to just cut in raw onions, like boil the water, raw onions, raw tomatoes, bit of tote, a whole lot of tote.
3: Yeah.
2: And then they just scoop it in live and then eat it like a hoopa like that.
1: Like it's a broth.
4: Yeah. Because it'll just cook.
1: Yeah. Instantly.
2: I haven't tried it myself, but I've heard about it, so I was like, might have to try that next time.
4: Yeah. Mm-hmm.
2: And then one flash thing I done was inanga chips.
5: I've had that in Queenstown.
2: Beautiful, eh? Beautiful, the old inanga chips.
5: Did you do that when you were chefing?
2: Yeah. And they just roll them all up in flour, salted seasoned flour, and then just a quick fry and some beautiful chips.
4: Ooh.
2: Like little French fries.
4: Yeah, they yum like that.
2: Yeah.
4: And you think, And we had them in Japan too, sort of the same.
2: Oh, the same sort of style, yeah. I think it might be a Japanese sort of technique.
4: Yeah.

0: party. Taringa, he mea tuku nā te wānanga o Aotearoa. Ā, nā te māngai pāho me irirangi te motu I tautoko. 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
3: Pats, he whenua, he wai, he tangata. 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
2: 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Usually, with our timing, someone comes out with a card.
3: Yes.
2: He me e whakaati mai ana ki a mātou te taima.
4: He mata taima.
2: 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Kei waita taima.
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4: Waita taima o ta taima.
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4: Kia ora.
2: Ko tā tātou kiwaha, ko te he aha te aha.
3: He aha
2: te aha. He aha te aha.
3: Okay, what's that got to do with the person with the timer?
2: Well, you know, ahakoa puta mai te ratangata me tana
4: tohuwa.
2: Tohuwa, he aha te aha, kaori e iaro ake.
4: Ai, ai, ai, ai.
3: Okay.
2: Yeah, so even though that person came out with their notice showing the time, didn't matter, that person took no notice of
3: them. No notice of them.
4: Kaori e iaro ke atua te kaikōrero ki a.
2: Yeah, koe ra te he aha te aha. To no avail, didn't matter.
3: Yeah, that's... See, I thought he aha te aha was something different. I just thought it was like what's the haps? What are we up to?
4: Yeah, ko pēnei hoki e.
2: Ae, ae.
4: Yeah.
2: Well, e koe ra, kei te horopaki, e aha ana te aha.
4: Ae, ae, ae.
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2: 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And he aha te aha, i tērā, engari i tēnei horopaki, ko te kiwaha nei, he aha te aha. Āore te ki te auare ake.
4: Auare ake, kāre te tai hua i pota.
3: Yeah. To know about.
4: Yeah. Hoi, hoi no kei te horopaki i kēne.
2: Yeah.
4: Me tohu ana i te tikanga o te...
2: Koina.
4: Ngā kōrero e rua.
2: 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Nē.
0: Me whakarongo pi kari kari.
5: Raupatu. He whenua, he wai, he tangata. Raupatu, the land, the water, the people.
6: The Sim Commission recommended that a payment of £3,000 per annum be made to Waikato as compensation for excessive confiscation of Waikato land. Tū Mate, the Rangatahi Group and the Kingitanga didn't accept that offer, saying that since land was taken, land should be given back, and that financial payments would only compensate the wrongdoing. So began negotiation over the next decade with National Prime Ministers George Forbes, Peter Fraser and Finance Minister Gordon Coates and Labour Prime Minister Michael Savage.
5: Kia tupu, kia hua, kia puawai. To grow, to prosper, to flourish.
7: I like the feeling of your hands, those fingertips against my skin. 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

0: Pu'a iwi, o waikato tainui, no tātou ake, te reo.
1: The Māori language has heaps of ways of greeting people. For instance, kia ora, tēnā koe, tēnā koutou. We also played on the English language. For instance, hello became haro. 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

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And can I just also add, it is getting warmer at nights and early hours of the morning. I'm not using my heat pump. That's just me. Is people still using their heaters? I don't know. Anyway, te mana ko e haere pai ana te rangi I te rangi nei. Hopefully was good yesterday. Ka reo I ko nei na nahi na runga I te tahi kaupapa ki Tāmaki Makaurau. So I had to go there, rush there yesterday. I got back last night. Boom, ko ki mai au, ki te mahi, I tēnei hump day, I tēnei Wenerei, rua te kaima ono, o Akuhata. 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

Right there, me te waeta tōku hiato. 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Yep, social media ban. What's really being proposed? Aotearoa New Zealand is looking at a ban on social media for under 16s. The government says the aim is to protect rangatahi from harmful content, too much screen time, cyberbullying and other online risks. But technology expert Dr. Jennifer Smith says an age ban alone will not fix the bigger problems. She says the focus should also be on the big tech companies, their algorithms and how their platforms are designed. So the problems don't stop at 16. Things like harmful content, cyberbullying and online predators will still exist after someone turns 16. And people

0: Canada to enforce. Politicians don't agree. The coalition parties are divided. ACT and NZ First do not support National's plan. Labor says it will support the bill at its first stage, but wants changes to make online safety stronger. Now, what could change? Instead of only asking, should a 15-year-old be allowed on TikTok, politicians could ask, should companies be allowed to recommend harmful content to young people? Should platforms have stronger protections against adults targeting tamariki? Should young people have stronger privacy settings by default? And should tech companies have to make a safety part of their platforms from the start? Social media isn't just about watching videos. Rangatahi also use it to keep in touch with whānau and friends, learn, express themselves and connect with communities. So any new rules need to protect young people while also recognising the positive things social media can provide. The big apartheid, the debate is not just about keeping under 16s off social media. It is also about whether big technology companies should be legally responsible for making their platforms safer. That could mean stronger rules around algorithms, privacy, harmful content and child safety. Yeah, I'm about there too. Hey, target the big companies, not the rangatahi. Anyway, koe ra tēnā. He mi peke tēnei ahi ahi mārie.
1: Te waharoa ki te ao mārama.
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3: Kupu whakari te jari te mai. Hey.
4: He hui a kai manawa. A most treasured taonga.
5: We are all parents here, so we can relate this to our tamariki, to our rerekī, ne?
4: Yes, to your tamariki, to your partner, you know, Valentine's Day, you want to say something cool? Yeah, au ka te kuhui a kai manua te nā koe.
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4: koe an.
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And that marae, which is, the hui,is this Sunday 30th, and that marae is Waimakariri marae 10 a.m. and that's in Taupare. 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All right.Zenta, JFI, can name it the words straight away. Groove theory after that, it the words tell me. 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
1: 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True or false? The Tainui anchor is found in Morco. 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You can find the Tainui anchor in the cemetery at Maniaroa Marae in Morco.
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We have got Ayanna Lee up next. Me te waiata House Broken. 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

0: Right. Valley Kids featuring Marcus Abraham me te nawaiata muni. 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Haere ake nei. Concerns over Waikato and Manawatu rivers. There are concerns that government changes to environmental rules could slow down efforts to clean up the Waikato and Manawatu Whanganui rivers. Environmental group Forest and Bird says proposed changes could weaken rules aimed at reducing pollution. Years of work in the Waikato community, communities, iwi, farmers, businesses and councils have spent more than 14 years working on a plan to improve the Waikato and Waipa rivers. More than $30 million of rate payer money has also been spent on the work. Forest and Bird says changing the rules now could undo some of their progress. One big concern is nitrogen pollution in the Manawatu Whanganui region. Too much nitrogen in rivers can cause algae to grow, damage freshwater habitats, and harm native species. Dirty waterways can also affect whether people can swim, collect kai, and use the rivers safely. Forest and Bird wants clear limits on pollution so it is easier to see whether enough is being done. The health of the Waikato River is especially important to Waikato Tainui. The awa's connected to whakapapa, kaitiakitanga, mahinga kai, and responsibilities to mokopuna. For Māori, protecting the river is about more than environmental rules. It is about protecting the awa for future generations. The government says its resource management changes are designed to reduce red tape and make rules easier for farmers and landowners to follow. Farmers have also raised concerns about the cost of meeting environmental rules. Rice and Bird says that rules can be made practical for farmers without weakening the goal of having cleaner and healthier rivers. The main concern is that changing the rules could make it easier to delay cleaning up the rivers. The test is simple. Are our rivers getting healthier? Can tamariki swim in them? Can whānau gather kai? Are native species coming back, and will our mokopuna inherit healthier awa? Forest and Bird says protecting those outcomes should remain the priority, no matter what new planning system the government brings in. Koe ra tēnā, he mi peke tēnei, ahi ahi Māori.
1: Uakina mai rā te tatau o te waharoa.
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3: Kupu whakarite, rite, rite, kiarite mai. Hey.
4: He harakoe I te tangata, he momoke.
0: You are no ordinary person.
5: Ka hei hoki te whakamahi tēnei o ngā rerenga a haukino nei, a haupai nei, ne?
4: Yep, yep, kei a koe te tikanga. And that's pretty much with all our kōrero. There's two sides to it. And this one here, you could be somebody who is just, you know, absolutely awesome at whatever you do. And you're unique in that aspect, so he momoke. And you could be out the gate, so he momoke.
0: He tuahangata o he rānei.
4: Oh yeah, alright.
3: Jai te mai, hey!
1: Kuhu mai, rarau mai, ki te waharoa. Te waharoa, with hims.
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0: Every episode, we usually start off with a kiwaha o te wiki. But sometimes with our iwi o te wiki guests, they change it up with a kianga. So he kiwaha ki anga rānei. Do you have any of those to share with us?
1: I guess one of the big ones is whānake whakamua.
2: Whānake whakamua.
1: Develop forward, eh?
0: That's mean.
1: Developments, eh? Whether it's real development, personal developments, iwi development.
2: Whanake whakamua.
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0: Cha-ching. All right. Waiata never ceded. Right, kare kore. Hey, akua nai, hey, te ra wiki. Tu wai, ko te koro nei hana rua mano, rua tekau ma ono. There is a somewhat of a program out on te whārangi pukamata te kingi tanga. So, kind of looks like this. So, hey, te ra wenarei. Wednesday the 2nd, September. Ngā kawemate o Tainui Waka from 9 a.m. Pōwhiri ki ngā kawemate o Tainui Waka. Lunchtime. 2 p.m. ngā kapa haka. 4:45 p.m. te hekenga o ngā kara. Rima karaka kai o te pō. That is Wednesday. Also, the kapahaka for Wednesday, 2 p.m., Sistema Aotearoa, Aroha Nui Strings, and the Auckland Philharmonia. Let's get my tongue around that. 2:30 p.m., anyway, Te Whare Kura o Rākau Manga Manga, following them at 3 p.m., Te Whare Kura o Kirikiri Roa, and then Te Whare Kura o Mangere, Kapai, 4 p.m., Te Wai Ora o Te Whare Wānanga o Waikato, 4:30 p.m. Āwhina I te kaupapa. Right, and now moving over to next Thursday, the 3rd of September. 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Now Thursday, which is... that's it, but this is the kapahaka now for Thursday. 12:15, te kura kaupapa Māori o Bernard Ferguson, and at 12:40, te kohanga reo o Rāhui Pōkeka, 1 p.m, te whare kura o Tāmaki ki te Tonga. 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If you can remember the koro neihana last year, pretty much that. Ka pai. So that's just, yep, the kono he te, free entry, and that is happening Saturday and Sunday. Big day on Saturday, 3 p.m. to 8:30 p.m. Kāpai, a Sunday 9 a.m. to 2 p.m. at Patterson Park, ki roto o Ngārua Wāhia. Again, if you want to have a look at that yourself, Kingitanga Facebook page is where you can go and check that out, or Tainui Live Facebook page. But you know, I should be saying, no, go to Kingitanga Facebook. Yeah, all right. 7:02 up next, Me Te Waiata. Where my girls at? Grove Roots featuring Cyan, Me Te Waiata, Tau Ho Māori, 1814 after that, with Ring of Fire. He mi peke tēnei, ahiahi Māori.
1: Upoko pakaru, meka, peka rānei. 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True or false? 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True or false? False. The whai marire prayer was composed by Te Ua Haumene.
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2: We have spoken about koia as an emphasis word before.
0: Yeah, we've used it for maybe, I think, oh, I don't know, whatever episode it would have been, but, you know, you can say koia.
1: Koia hoki.
0: Like, yo.
1: Yeah, that's it.
0: Koia. Koia, koia. Was like, yeah, okay, sure. Koia, koia. Yeah, sure.
1: Mm.
0: When you think it'd be like, yo, right on, but yeah. And then you've got koia pū.
1: Mm.
0: And if anyone, wow, I don't know which parts of the neighbourhood of Tainui uses the re, but I know.
1: Koia re?
0: Yeah.
1: Ah, yeah.
0: You can say koia re.

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Right, Bruno Mars up next. Met the words to dance with me. Uru Fetu, Fine Media Bruno Mars. Met the words to Hōkai Nuku. 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Tainui Live.

0: Two or them, it ain't our Hokai Nuku. If I can make the Karere Hareke name. All right, Shane Todima to step down from Whakata Māori. Almost 8 years leading Whakata Māori. Kei hau to Shane Todima stepping down. His time as leader has seen big changes in the way people watch and share media. More people are moving away from traditional TV and using streaming, social media, and phones to watch content. Whakata Māori has been changing from mainly being a TV channel into a more digital-focused Māori media organisation. This is especially important for rangatahi who may not watch scheduled TV as much as older generations. Whakata Māori now needs to make content that works across TV, streaming, social media and digital news. Even though technology is changing, the kaupapa remains the same. Whakata Māori helps promote te reo Māori, tikanga Māori, Māori stories, Māori perspectives and Māori voices. It also gives Māori a place to see and hear themselves in their own media. Big changes, like other media organisations, Whakata Māori faces pressure from less traditional advertising, changing technology, competition from global streaming services, social media and limited funding. Māori media also provides a cultural value that isn't always shown by ratings. A program writer helps strengthen te reo, share mātauranga, or tell an iwi story. That value can be much bigger than the number of people watching. The wider Māori media sector is also changing. Iwi radio, Māori news organisations, producers and digital platforms are all trying to reach Māori audiences. There are growing questions about how these organisations can work together, share resources and build a strong Māori media future. So what comes next? Shane Todima leaves Whakata Māori after almost 8 years of major change. The next kaihautū will face new challenges including digital media, artificial intelligence, funding and protecting Māori stories online. But the kaupapa remains clear. Māori stories told by Māori voices, te reo Māori heard and seen, and Māori perspectives represented. Whakata Māori may be changing how it reaches people, but its purpose remains the same. Koera tēnā, hemi peke tēnei ahiahi Māori.
1: Te waharoa ki te tai ao.
2: Te waharoa with him.
3: Kupu whakarite, rite, rite, kiarite mai, hei.
4: Te manawa titi.
0: Determined to the end like a titi.
4: Kia ora, yeah. So this is a simile that likens you to the titi, bird who flies all the way to Russia to do its business and then fly back. But yeah, it's about somebody being determined to finish the task at hand. Contrast to he harore rangitahi, which is right out of puff too early. So this person is determined to the end.
5: And just like when you're eating a titi, because as soon as you hear the word manawa titi, it takes a lot of determination to eat that titi, yeah, to get around it, to get through the bone, all that sort of stuff. He manawa titi kia koi I te manawa titi.
0: Is it also a mission to cook titi? Like, is it a long process?
4: I think you just boil it. They boil it up like a boiler.
0: Yeah.
5: But that also takes a lot of manawa titi determination, the level of the water. Mm. When are you going to put the titi in the pot?
4: Mm-hmm. Well, when I think about the Koronehana tent and then the titi tent that's there and the amount of hours that they spent in there cooking those titi for everybody out in the at the bar. So yeah, he manawa titi te ra kahu.
0: And just the thought that the titi travels to Russia.
6: Well, don't travel, flies to Russia.
0: Ana ka hoki mai.
5: Katahi ka haere ki raro I te ia papatuanaku, ki reira ka kapo, ki reira ka kai, I te manawa titi.
3: Jairi te mai, hei!
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10: 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I had to walk down there in a hula skirt, something else. It was, we had a blast, man.
7: E hara I te toa takitahi, engari, e toa takitini.
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0: So things with the instances, like as if serves you right.
1: Yeah. Good job.
0: Good job. Ekwe, ekwe.
1: Enge, we grew up with enge.
0: Enge,
1: and yep. I've come to learn ekwe. Ekwe, ekwe.
0: Yeah, I never heard enge until I came to these regions.
1: Yes. So, and then you felt really lucky.
0: Yeah, and I was like, enge, enge.

motori. Che che kapaya che the chambers there me te wata aka puta mai. Awa o te nei rangi today. Yep, we remember one of music's biggest stars, ko wai atu, Dolly Parton. Dolly Parton was more than a country music singer. She was a songwriter, actress, business wahine, and philanthropist who connected with people all over the world. Her waiata brought together generations with songs about aroha, whānau, moimoia, hard times, and staying true to yourself. But Dolly was also known for giving back. She supported tamariki education and literacy, helping millions of young people get access to books through her Imagination Library program. For many fans, Dolly's biggest message was simple. Be yourself, work hard, be kind, and help others when you can. Her career lasted for decades, and her songs became part of the soundtrack of many people's lives. So today, we remember Dolly Parton for her music, her huge personality, and the way she used her success to help others. Moi mai rā, e kui, moi mai rā. And on that note, I'm going to play one of my favourite waiata, Dolly Parton and Kenny Rogers. Me te waiata, Islands in the Stream.

0: उसको पकड़ मेका ठेकारा नहीं
1: Balsawa was born in Okoroire. True or false? Balsawa was born in Okoroire. True or false? True. Mahinarangi travelled from the east coast to Aotea where she met Turongo and they had their son, Raukawa.
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2: Te waha roa,
1: with hymns.
3: Tainui Live endeavours to adhere to the guidelines set out by the Broadcasting Standards Authority. However, if you believe that we have breached the codes of broadcasting practice and would like to make a formal complaint, please call us now on 07824 5650 or email us at info@tainuilive.co.nz. All complaints must be lodged in writing, outlining the details, and sent to Tainui Live, PO Box 648 Hamilton, within 20 working days of the incident.

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6: Hei rei te iwi, Tainui Live Weather. 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
1: 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E whae ake nei ko te karere haere ake nei. Ana rā whiti mai P. Clark challenges government over Waikato River plan. Hauraki Waikato MP Ana rā whiti mai P. Clark says the government is putting politics ahead of the long-term health of the Waikato and Waipa rivers. She is angry about the government delaying parts of Plan Change 1 or PC1, which was designed to reduce pollution and improve the health of the rivers. PC1 has taken more than 10 years to develop. It aims to reduce pollution going into the Waikato and Waipa rivers. The Environment Court has finished its decision, but the government wants to delay some of the plan while it changes New Zealand's resource management laws. Mai P. Clark says this could delay important environmental work for up to another 6 years. Mai P. Clark says this isn't just about farming or environmental rules. It is also about Te Ture Whai Mana, the vision and strategy for the Waikato River. The Waikato Tainui Settlement says the health and well-being of the river must be restored and protected. For Waikato Tainui, the Waikato River is much more than water. It is connected to whakapapa, identity, culture and well-being. Mai P. Clark is also concerned about wider changes to resource management laws. She says some changes could reduce the ability for iwi and hapu to have a say in decisions about their whenua and waterways. She wants the government to continue working with Waikato Tainui through co-management and co-governance arrangements already established through the settlement. The government says its reforms will make environmental rules simpler and less expensive for farmers and other industries. Farmers have also raised concerns about the costs of following PC1. But Mai P. Clark says making rules easier for farmers should not mean breaking commitments made to Waikato Tainui or slowing down river restorations. Mai P. Clark says that governments think about three-year election cycles, but restoring a river takes generations. The Waikato River has been important to Waikato Tainui for generations and will continue to be important to Mokopuna in the future. She says delaying actions mean future generations could have to wait longer for healthier rivers, ecosystems and mahinga kai. Mai P. Clark says, the big question, says for Mai P. Clark, PC1 is now about more than freshwater rules. She says it is a test of whether the Crown will honour its treaty settlement commitments even when a new government has different priorities. The pātai, the question is, if the Crown makes a promise to iwi and puts it into law, should that promise change when the government changes? I think not. Koe ra tēnā, he mi peke tēnei ahi ahi Māori.
2: Te waharoa ki te tai ao.
3: Te waharoa, what hymns?
4: Kupu whakarite, rite, rite, kia rite mai. Hey!
5: He manawa piharau.
1: A fortified person.
6: I hear this and I think of my mum.
1: Yeah. My mum too.
5: Yeah, just strong, comfortable in their own skin, knows who they are and their self-worth.
1: The matriarch.
6: The matriarch.
1: Yes.
4: Kia rite mai. Hey!
2: Te waharoa ki te rangi, te waharoa ki te whenua.
3: Te waharoa, with hymns.
7: Ka ngana Tainui Live ki te whai i ngā tohu tohu a te mana whanonga kaipāho. 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

0: I was about to say, karewi te parore haere. I'm not just wandering about.
1: Yeah.
0: And mātātua too. And I think perhaps the Tairawhiti might say, karore.
2: Karore, ae.
0: Yeah. 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
2: Iaua. 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He karore, he parore.
0: Yeah, you have some word that's on the other end of the spectrum.
2: On the other.
0: So, koera te parore, to wanda ne. And kaewa, you got a kupu like kaewa, means to be same sort of a thing, but kaewa, te rere ki o te kaewa, you haven't got a home. So ko te manu kaewa is a bird that just sort of flies around, hasn't got a tree to perch in. And then we got the tēnei kupu, which is a sort of fun one. 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
2: Tipi, ai.
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2: Mm.
0: Hey, parore is the sort of going about. Tipi haere, you're on a trip of right. some sort.
1: Yeah, yeah.
0: You've there's a plan where you've planned to go such and such, but between te a and the u I wanganui I te a me te u, you have a tipi haere.
1: Yeah.
0: So koe rā te tipi haere. 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
0: But you're quite definite, not only where you're going to end up, but how you're going to end up there. 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

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Yes, the annual koronai hana celebrations will take place next week. Ki whaatū, ki tūranga waiwai marae. Now, with large crowds expected, River Road in Ngārua Wāhe between Kent and George Street will be closed from 7 a.m. to 7 p.m. each day. From Wednesday, next Wednesday, 2nd of September, to Saturday, 5th of September. Now, traffic detours. Westbound traffic will be detoured via Duke Street and Star Road. Eastbound traffic will be detoured via George Street and Kent Street. Southbound traffic on Great South Road travelling east via River Road will be directed to use Calm Road in Duke Street. Northbound traffic on Great South Road wishing to access River Road and travel east will also be directed to use Calm Road and Duke Street. For more information, te roa ngāke o ngā kōrero about koronei hana celebrations, tēnā toroa atu ki te whārangi pukamata. At the Kingitanga. Kingitanga Facebook page is the place where you can get all the information. 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
1: Sirata is the third king. True or false? Sirata is the third king. True or false? False. Mahuta is the third king.
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4: Rāpatu. He whenua, he wai, he tangata. Raupatu, the land, the water, the people.
5: Te Puia was always thinking about the future of her people, saying, if I dream, I dream alone. If we all dream together, we can succeed. She changed her mind about education. Ken Koreki wanted his adopted son, Robert Te Kotahi Mahuta, to be a mechanic, but Te Puia intervened and sent him to Mount Albert Grammar School in Auckland. Later, he became the principal negotiator for Waikato's continuing claims against the Crown regarding their land confiscation to its settlement 20 years ago.
4: Kia tupu, kia hua, kia puawai. To grow, to prosper, to flourish.
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1: 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Raupatu, the land, the water, the people.
2: Following the unjust invasion of Waikato south of the Mangatāwhiri River, approximately 1.2 acres of land throughout Waikato Tainui was confiscated by the Crown under the New Zealand Settlements Act in 1863. This was to punish people of Waikato and gain control of the land placed by them under the protection of the kingitanga.
1: Kia tupu, kia hua, kia puawai. To grow, to prosper, to flourish.

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2: Oh, jeez, okay. So, we're going to have a conversation about tero, but that's okay. We'll just put up pakaru first.
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1: Yeah,
0: and I used this initially in a waiata that I composed he rangi ko takotoke ana ko tinga te ngārara. And some of you might sing that waiata and not know nāku tērā waiata.
2: Oh, he rawe. He rawe e te iwi.
1: I think we've talked about it before.
0: We have.
1: On Taringa.
0: Yeah, that's right. It's been on Taringa.
1: We dissected it a little.
0: Mm-hmm. And pakuru ana te tero o te tīkaukau was in there. In the context of being absolutely, you know, you've overdone it.
2: Yeah, yes.
0: In terms of eating.
1: Oh, I know that feeling well.
0: Yeah. You know, when you think, oh, I'm just going to have one more, and you do, and then one turns into 10.
1: Yeah.
0: Ana kuira, you're absolutely, how te kupu pake?
1: Bloated.
0: Be bloated?
2: Yes, Spide bloated, yeah.
0: You're, ana, bloated. Ko tinga te ngārara, koeira tērā, engari, ko pakaru te tero, you're just had it.
2: Yes. Yeah.
0: Oh, you know, you've done yourself in really because, because of you've eaten too much, you've done yourself in.
2: Yeah, and you know, when you're talking about pakaru ana te tero, I'm thinking to myself, oh, you're almost on exploding point.
0: Yes.
2: You know?
0: Yeah.
2: We, and that's the imagery that I get from our kiwaha.
0: Yeah.
2: Yeah, good boy.

0: He whenua, he wai, he tangata. Raupatu, the land, the water, the people.
1: In February 1938, Tūmati agreed to an annual offer of £5,000 by the government with the provision for further negotiations. However, 2 months later, Tūmati died. Negotiations were postponed till 1946, where Te Puia agreed to Prime Minister Peter Fraser's offer of £5,000 in perpetuity. In time, Tūmati's hope for negotiations to resume between Waikato and the Crown came to fruition to complete their Raupatu settlement. In 95.
0: Kia tupu, kia hua, kia puawai. To grow, to prosper, to flourish.

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3: 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Okay, so if you are the one leaving, you would say to the person staying behind, e noho rā, stay and be well. E noho rā.
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4: A spoken language is a living language.

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0: 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To grow, to prosper, to flourish.
2: Kiwa. Too late to get the iwi, and all it means is
3: too late. You've missed it.
2: Too late, you missed it.
4: Too late, you missed it.
2: Yeah. Who have you heard use this?
4: Man, I can't remember the last time I heard it.
2: Yeah.
4: We've progressed well.
2: Yeah.
3: Right,
4: in terms
3: yeah.
4: of te reo Māori.
3: Yeah.
4: But
3: yeah.
4: these are one of the dimes of the 90s and 80s.
2: Quinn, and I think even before then, it's one I hear from a particular generation.
4: Oh, yeah.
2: No ngā paipakeke.
4: Mm-hmm.
2: So koina I tētou nā me tino rango nei i a Timoti.
4: Ai, ai, ai.
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1: Kia tupu, kia hua, kia pua wai. To grow, to prosper, to flourish.

0: Okay, underneath the kiwa. 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And just to put a spin on things, I'm going to ask Erica. I'm just going to say, Ida, and see what she says back.
1: Dot.
0: No.
1: That's Ida Kati, right?
0: No. Ida's, yeah. Well, Ida's also speckled. So Ida, Ida.
1: Yeah, like core Ida Ida in ko the Ida, Ida. Bottom lip pots covered in spots. Harry McCleary book that's translated.
2: Yeah, ko ina te kupu, eh?
1: Yeah.
2: Ko Ida Ida.
0: 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Ko tō neinga, ko pane Ida Ida.
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0: Ai. 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He, ai, he Pacific Ahara Dolphin.
2: Yeah, marama.
0: Oh. Ana koeira te tete o ngā tani whanana te wako tainui.
2: Ai, ai.
0: Yeah.
1: Hey, that's so cool.
0: Yeah, okay. Puhiri ira.
2: Ira. Ana tokai.
0: Ah, it could be. So ira is like, yeah, look in front of you. Kei whia te mena. Ira. Kei mui ako.
2: Ah.
1: Ah.
2: Ira.
1: Ira.
2: Ira.
0: Yeah, ira.
2: Ira. Ah, yeah. Ira, ara, ana.
0: Yeah.
2: Yeah, yeah.

0: He whenua, he wai, he tangata. Raupatu, the land, the water, the people.
1: Pai Te Huri Nui Jones was one of the principal stalwarts for the Kingitanga. He was an advisor to Te Puia, King Koroki, and Te Ariki Nui Dame Te Atai Rangitahu. Following the recommendation of the Sim Commission, Pai Te Huri Nui played a major role in the negotiations and helped in the preparation of the Waikato Maniapoto Claims Settlement Act 1946. He was King Koroki's representative and inaugural chairman of the Tainui Māori Trust Board.
0: Kia tupu, kia hua, kia puawai. To grow, to prosper, to flourish.
2: Kei runga te koti pū, kei raro, te koti hono.
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1: Huro e te whānau. Tainui Games are coming soon. Time to get off the couch. It's time to get moving. While you're at it, why not learn some new kupu related to the games? Anei he kupu e hangai ana ki te poe tūkohu. 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
0: Ngā kupu a iwi o Waikato Tainui no tātou wake te reo.
3: He reo Māori.
4: He reo Māori.
3: He reo rangatira.
5: Kia ora e te whānau. Today we look at the days of the week. Rā apa is the Māori kupu for Wednesday. Rā apa, Wednesday.
3: He reo kōrero, he reo ora.
6: A spoken language is a living language.

0: Pat, he whenua, he wai, he tangata. 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
1: Around 1890, King Tawhiao established the Kingitanga's first parliament, Ko Te Kauhanga Nui at Maunga Kawa near Cambridge. It had a council of 12 tribal delegates called the Te Kaumarua. They advised King Tawhiao on policy and communicated his messages to the iwi. The Kauhanga Nui remains in existence today and is the modern Waikato Tainui tribal government, which came as a result of the Waikato Tainui Raupatu settlement 20 years ago.
0: Kia tupu, kia hua, kia puawai. To grow, to prosper, to flourish.
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2: 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Raupatu, the land, the water, the people.
3: In 1926, a Royal Commission was appointed called the Sim Commission, chaired by Supreme Court Judge William Sim, to consider the confiscations under the New Zealand Settlement Act 1863. The Sim Commission's findings and recommendations was that the compensation be granted pursuant to the Waikato Maniapoto Māori Claims Settlement Act Trust Fund for an annual payment be given to the Tainui Board Trust Fund and the Tainui Māori Trust Board to administer those funds for the benefit of Māori and the Waikato whose lands had been confiscated.
2: Kia tupu, kia hua, kia puawai. To grow, to prosper, to flourish.

0: And as always, we have, you know,
1: robustly discussed this.
0: Yes.
2: Yeah, we
0: deliberations.
2: We stayed up all night thinking yeah. about this.
0: Mm-hmm. And we landed on.
2: And we landed on, kōrero tēnei, mo te wā, rūhāna koe te wera o te rā.
1: Oh yeah.
0: Oh yeah.
2: Kua rare.
0: Kua rare.
2: Rare. 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
2: 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Hai no. 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
1: Okay.
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1: Huro e te whānau, Tainui Games are coming soon. Time to get off the couch, it's time to get moving. While you're at it, why not learn some new kupu related to the games?
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6: Kia ora, it's your Rebel from the Pātara here. Today I'm going to teach you how to ask somebody how they are feeling this morning. 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How are you this morning? 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
4: That's like, yeah, fuzzy, yay.
3: Yeah, fuzzy. Yeah. I just hear the...
2: Koia.
4: Okay. 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
3: Fioke.
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1: 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Raupatu, the land, the water, the people.
2: In March 1987, Robert Te Kotahi Mahuta, on behalf of himself, the members of Waikato Tainui, the Tainui Māori Trust Board and Ngā Marae Tōpū, submitted a claim to the Waitangi Tribunal under the Treaty of Waitangi Act in relation to the Raupatu and was registered with the Waitangi Tribunal as Wai30. According to the testimonies by Waikato Kaumātua and Kuia in affidavits, the injustice of the Raupatu was still felt by Waikato as in the past.
1: Kia tupu, kia hua, kia pua wai. To grow, to prosper, to flourish.

0: Kia ora tātai te iwi, anei te kiwa, kau!
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2: Kei a koe e roa ana.
0: What do you think that okay, I like what we've been doing. He a ki o whakaro te tikanga o tērā kiwaha, Erika? Kei a koe e roa ana.
3: Like, take your time?
0: Yeah, you're warm.
3: Warm, okay.
0: Has something to do with time.
2: Yeah.
3: Oh, you took your time?
0: Nearly. So it's part of a negative connotation on this one.
3: Oh, okay.
0: Yeah.
3: Like, you took too long.
0: Yeah, no, like, you're you're late.
2: You're late. Oh, yeah.
0: You're the one that's making things long.
3: Yeah.
0: Hey,
3: yeah.
0: Hey,
3: yeah. Yeah.

0: rāt, he whenua, he wai, he tangata. Raupatu, the land, the water, the people.
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0: Kia tupu, kia hua, kia pua wai. To grow, to prosper, to flourish.
2: Te reo o Tainui. Rokohanga atu ko te rerekētanga.

0: She was lots of fun. A lot of fun. Oh, dear. But the one thing that always amazed me about her was her ability to just adapt and change her roles so quickly from a mother to our queen, to the gardener, because she loved her plants. And what she thought was really funny was when people spoke to her and they didn't know who she was. Because she'd come out wearing a Maori skirt. You know the Maori skirt with elastic in the top. And her hat would cover her whole hair. And they'd be talking to her and saying, telling her, have you met the Maori queen? And she'd smile at them and wouldn't say, I am.
1: That was definitely a funny moment.
0: Yes. And of course, I'd turn the other way so they wouldn't see me laughing. But that's the sort of person she was. She was always ever ready to talk and welcome people. And I'll never forget her as long as I live.
1: Kia ora, Auntie Tuss. So those are some of our... I'm just going to make my way down the back here, because as always, the talkable kaumātuas are always sitting down the back. We saw some photos of Te Ariki Nui when on the 30th of December 1953, she was... The Queen Elizabeth and the Duke of Edinburgh visited Tūranga Waewae, visited the pā and walked freely around the pā. There were also photos when Te Ariki Nui became the first Māori to be made a dame, commander of the Order of the British Empire. The lady celebrated many firsts. Nani Iti, those firsts that she celebrated with you?
2: Oh, the biggest one I remember is when she signed, when the Pākehā Queen signed the apologies in at Convent House, when they both stood together, and to me she looked more like a queen than the Pākehā one. She was so regal, and that's the smile. And every time we go out, you know, sometimes kids come up and ask her, do you know who's the Māori queen? And she'll look at me and smile and roll her eyes. And she said, I don't know. But, you know, that's what she's like. And any time we go amongst people, I'll try to guide her from being hurt. She said, it's all right, Iti, this is my job. Is to get the people together. Yeah. Nekore wore wore, you know, it's hard for me to talk about it. I can break down.
1: Okay, well, we're not crying today, Nani Iti. It's a Harikoa day. Happy, happy. 42 years of celebrating the lady. Anei tētahi anō. This is from my other side, Te Aroa Waka, Te Ariki Morehu. You've got some funny stories to tell about the lady, I'm sure.
3: Oh, she was gracious, intelligent. You couldn't persuade her. She had a mind of her own, and she spoke her mind. I was on the Kohangareo National Trust Board with her, and I treasure the times that we sat around the table and ate with Te Ata, Te Ariki Nui, our queen. And I had the pleasure also of sipping wine with Fatu.
1: That must have been a hard job. Somebody had to hold the force.
3: It wasn't hard because Te Ata growled us.
1: Okay, I'll take that as a good growling. Hare Puke, you were the chairman of the trust board before the Raupatu settlement and all that.

0: that came about. And, you know, we're, our tamariki today will be fortunate to walk into the future having more money in their pockets than you would have known. What's one of your kōrero about, Te Ariki Nui Hare? Did you get told off? She would have given you the eyebrow.
1: She was too gracious to do those sort of responses. She had an empathy, really, to the iwi. Ki tēnā, ki tēnā, ki tēnā. That's a very rare blessings, perhaps, that I had to experience. Nō te ariki nui.
0: Kia ora, Matuahare. And talking about other iwi, we've got the House of Tūwharetoa over here. Which, incidentally, us younger wahine awarded the Golden General Award 2007 of the most looking, handsomest looking Māori men to Tūwharetoa. And here's one of the good looking ones himself. You're going to share with us one of your happy memories with Te Ariki Nui.
2: Oh, baby. I'm just saying to Uncle Fatu Moina, gee, we're having a kai, how come we're talking about these things?
0: Because it's a fun thing, funny.
2: Absolutely, yes. Okay. I think the humanness of the lady, it was probably before she took up her royal duties, and it was the unveiling of the kōhatu at Pukawa, and the folks from home here came down. And one of my uncles, Te Whakapūmautanga Downs, was charged with looking after her. And that seemed a fairly simple job. But around about 7 o'clock in the evening, when my dad came and asked Uncle Daki, where's Piki? And he said, oh, Chief, she wanted to go up to Moirangi. And who am I to say you can't do that? So I think Dad and maybe Koropē and them travelled up to Moirangi, which was about half an hour from Waihi, and found her with some of our family enjoying the hospitality of homely people, and very human that auntie was for all of us. When you were asking somebody about getting a growling, I never got a growling. But Uncle Fatu and I, a number of times, no, I didn't get a growling. I just knew that there were eyes. And
0: was that after maybe the third green bottle of a very long neck that you can get in duty free?
2: It was after some really serious kōrero.
0: Aye, intense kōrero, aye. Intense. Hōhonu rawa. Uncle Bab. You know, there's many waiata that have been written for Te Ariki Nui that talk about her attributes and talk about her as a mana wahine. But I can safely say that she did have a particular favouritism to the waiata that you wrote for her in 1992 when you won the Kapahaka Championships on our river. Were you at all, did you have an insight as to what you should write about her uncle?
3: For a start, I like to call her the lady. She was a lady, gracious one. And it took me a while to figure out what I should say in the action song. But I think I'm satisfied that what went into the action song described her mainly as the mokopuna a te motu. I tell my group that it's not the mokopuna o te motu, it's the mokopuna a te motu. Because I was here when Henare Tūwhanga says, nā koutou te taonga. So, it was the most difficult action song to write because I didn't want to give the show away right from the beginning. I wanted everybody to know who I was talking about.
0: Lovely. Love that waiata. unfortunately, his son and his daughter-in-law would kill me if I asked them to get up and sing that, Waiata. So I won't do that. I will ask our technician to play part two of our whakahua today and ask all the ringawira at the back to come out. Losa, te aroha, could you please ask all our lot to come out? Part of today is also our whānau from Tūranga Waiwai, just wanting to share our love with everybody for why we come back. Not only us from Tūranga Waiwai, wāhi, pōhara, taniwha, ngā marae katoa. Why we do this every year on the 23rd of May. Pākehās can never understand it, you know, this voluntary concept that we have where we come back for a week with our pay and we leave our lives and we come back to the marae and play Māoris, as they say. So this part of our whakahua show some other formal times, as well as the ringawira and kaimahi who have worked for Te Ariki Nui through the 42 years. Kia ora e hoa.

0: Hello?
1: Oh, okay, right. So we've seen some really hard case photos there. There was one of this handsome young man up there, Uncle Horse. How old would you have been in that photo, Uncle Horse? Sitting down the back as usual. I'm down the back here of the wharekai. This is Uncle Horse's prime seat. Do you know why? So he can quickly yell out to everybody in the kitchen, "Hey, you fellas, where's that hot fry bread? Hey, you fellas." That's not Uncle's kōrero. Hey, hey, come on, come on. Cool. Share with us one of your memories of the lady. Come on. 42 years, celebrating the 23rd of May.
2: 42 years. No, God, can't go back that far. But when I got a year full from her at the 5 acre. I did something wrong at the 5 acre, and she came around, "Who the hell told you to do this?" I said, your uncle, Tumate. You and Tumate the same. Now, leave the job alone and go home. Leave it to the women. They know what they got to do with those flax. I was making a mess of it. I was digging them out and putting them somewhere else. And that's what she was going mad at. But otherwise, she's a lady. And you'll never forget it. She's, she's a lady. Yeah, that's all I can say.
1: He's trying to push the microphone away. I've never known Uncle to be shy. Jingers. Nanny Rena's sitting right next to him as always. Nanny, tell us about that time when Ratana arrived for the first time with Te Reo Huda. When Ratana arrived this particular coronation on the main day, they stood from George Street back to River Road. That's how many of them came. And Aunt's going to tell us the rest. Etu. Because they can't see you. Hurry up.
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1: Kia ora, Nanny Rena. Ratana, that was a great day. Now, I know that you can't see her. Anyway, one of those whakahua was of a young lady playing a saxophone, and that's Auntie Mamairangi. She's sitting over there. And the band was called the Blockbusters. And Auntie Nancy has just run away. She was one of the singers in the Blockbusters. She's in the kitchen. Also, another woman who's great at telling stories, travelled overseas with the lady, did all sorts of things for the lady, was the famous, infamous Auntie Tutata. Auntie Tutata, come on, give us one of your
0: calls. Way over there. Oh, kia ora. Tika ne, hunana hau ia a moko. Oi anō. One of the stories I can remember being in here was prayer breakfast. And I think that was about 5 years ago. Anyway, we had the table set, and then we had some people standing up at the stage there. So I said, oh, we better take them away. So I put them through and brought them through the back door at the kitchen. And they all stood over here. Anyway, we could all see that there wasn't enough tables. And we weren't to set any tables up there where the screen is. So anyway, I said to everybody, I said, what are we going to do? There's not enough tables. Then my mokopuna goes, Hurama goes, go and see Nanata. What? Go and see Nanata. We're ready to set up. Hurry up. So I said, oh, why send me? So anyway, I creep along to her. I just get beside her and I said, oh, kia ora. And she looks, you know, give that nice side look. And then she goes, and I went, you know, quietly, we're talking quietly. I said, oh, we still have some people standing. Is it possible for us to set up there? We'll be really quiet. We'll only take 5 minutes and everybody's ready to move. She goes, is it necessary? And I said, yes, it is, because there's some people standing around. She says, and my mokopuna is waiting. All these fellas waiting at the table over here. They're standing watching, you know what? And I'm going, oh, I said, if you say yes, I'll just stand up and they'll go there. 5 minutes, we'll be set. And she goes, oh, I suppose we should. Yes, we can. So I go back and then I just stand up and they're waiting at this door like this. And I'm going, and then shush, they were up there. And we had it done quietly. And there was another prayer breakfast. We were walking, eh? Somebody comes to me. She wants the porridge. She wants the porridge. I said, go and get the porridge. They said, oh, they didn't cook a porridge. What? That was me. What? Oh. And look here. I just said to that person, look here. You go and tell them at the back that I said, get their porridge on now. So I go up to her again. I go, kia ora. She looks at me. She says, where's the porridge? And I said, that's what I come to talk to you about. She said, I'm just waiting for the porridge. I said, our power was off for a little while. Don't tell the king this, because if I have to tell him that, he mightn't believe me. I said, the power was off for a little while, so we're just trying to hurry up and cook this porridge, and it won't be long, it'll come. Oh, that's nice. Those are just some of the stories.
1: Those are the stories we love to hear. All right, hands up if you were born in the month of July. Tū mai o kaitauranga. Anyone born in July? Tū mai o kaitauranga. Oh, okay, right. Well, just Scylla. Scylla, superior woman, of course, sharing the same month of birth as Te Ariki Nui on the 23rd of July. Don't forget to say happy birthday, people. 23rd of July, that's her birthday. You will have some fun stories to tell us, Scylla.
3: Yes. Yes, I remember we go to a hotel and it's nearly time to go to bed. And she'd say to me, Scylla, put those sandwiches and cakes in a pack, in a serviette, and we can eat them up in our room. I said, huh? And another time there, we were overseas. I think I really need to say this. I went several times, and I was just amazed.
0: Fatu knew exactly what she had for breakfast, what she's going to do, what time she's going to wake up. And Fatu even had to walk for miles, especially when she went shopping. Tariki Nui had this, you knew when she, it was good, she'd smile, and it wasn't good. Sometimes her face would look like thunder. And when she first asked me to go overseas, and I said to her, do I have to do the karanga? And she said, no. And we get to this place, and she said, still a karanga, I didn't even know how to do the karanga, but I did it. But three trips we went on, she didn't comment about my karanga. But the fourth time we went, it was when Te Ariki Nui, Princess Te Kau, Princess Pohomai died, but I went to Auntie Maureen first, and I said, give me a karanga. And when we went there, I did the karanga, and Te Ariki Nui turned around and said, that was very nice.
1: And that's all it took, and you became a karanga queen.
0: No.
1: Maha, you travelled many times overseas with Mum. Tell us about those shopping moments, because, bro, I tell you, her fashion was immaculate.
4: You don't know, it'll take too long.
1: Take too She's a woman. I love these kinds of things. It's a movie. Yeah. Where was the favourite place that you travelled to with Mum?
4: Islands, I think. The islands. She liked the islands.
1: She could just relax over there?
4: Yeah. Well, no, don't have to worry about the clock. It's when you're ready, and we're off. Yeah. It's hard trips for her. It was strenuous for me, so it must have been hard for her, but she had she had the stamina about doing stuff like that, and seemed pretty natural for her. She was a hopeless mother, though. Good queen, but a good nana, but a hopeless mother.
1: Is that because she didn't get the porridge right?
4: No, because we never had her. We never had to get to see her. We all had her all the time. No, it's good.
1: Cool. And I suppose we could end our kōrero, unless anyone else has got a really funny kōrero like Tutata's. Anyone? Okay. Oh, Bobbin's nodding her head. That must mean, okay, Mook, we'll make it short. One of your favourite kōrero, favourite moments with Mum?
5: It's the shopping. We could go for hours and hours in one shop. I remember in Hawaii, Dad, he used to just go back to the hotel and sit there, and the shops closed. This is the morning we'd go. The shops would close at 7 at night, then we'd be still there. And he'd be sitting. That's why when we went to Hawaii, we picked this one hotel where she loved to stay, because he could see them all from the room. So he'd just look out. And one time she got locked in the shopping mall.
1: She's the queen, of course she can.
5: This is in Hawaii, she got locked in the shopping mall.
1: And how did she get out?
5: I think she just talked to one of the security and they let her out.
1: Only the mighty queen could do that. Hoi anō, I am looking for Uncle Puka. And yet again, my whānau from Tūranga Waiwai's run out the back because they don't want to come and sing a waiata because they said they're going to cry. No crying today, that was our take. Okay, well, I think I'll travel across the floor and find Motu. And Uncle Motu can wrap up our afternoon of sharing our lovely whakaaro and he's gone? Oh, here he is. And our laughs and our memories and our love for Te Ariki Nui.

Of course, Uncle Mutu's just reminded me that there are these whakahua, e te hio ngā whakahua I runga nei I te Atamira. So please feel free to wander around, mix and mingle, sharing more lovely whakaro, of course. We have a whakairo up here, which is part of Te Ariki Nui's mahi. Started actually when Princess Te Puia was alive with her mahi for the Māori Women's Welfare League. So come and have a read of those, as well as our whakahua up there. We'll keep the slides and the DVDs playing. That's Uncle Tiny Runga there, down in the bottom. There's that handsome young man again, Uncle Horse. Joan Badley. Ask any of the ones here who were some of those people in those photos, and I'm sure they'll have a story to tell to you about Auntie Mata serving kai in Ākara. Watch out, watch out.

0: Okay, so just while we're waiting for the formalities to happen, here's Auntie Norma over here. Auntie Norma, you've got to tell us one of those road stories about the road trips you were on with the lady. Remember when Uncle Pumi used to be in the bus and sit on the microphone, a bit like Uncle Bub? From the moment we'd leave the gate, he'd be talking non-stop, all the way from the gate, all the way down to Ratana. You go to sleep, oh, still talking. Wake up, oh, still talking. But those are great trips, and we learnt a lot in those trips, eh, Auntie? That would have been like when you travelled with Te Ariki Nui?
1: When we travelled with Te Ariki Nui, we travelled on different cars. She, her and Whatu would travel in their car, and we would travel in our car. And by the time we get to the other end, someone would say to her, what was your travelling like? She said, oh, low flying.
0: And that would be it. She probably chewed Pop's ears off the whole way around. Uncle Mutu's still figuring out the closing. Pop, what do you think about some of these stories you've heard today about your wife?
2: Well, you've heard them all, so I thought I would have done nothing else to tell them. Well, you've got more stories than I have, so carry on.
0: I love that time when we went to Port Charles for the weekend and she cooked egg foo yong.
2: Say that again.
0: That time. The time we went to Port Charles for the weekend and she cooked egg foo yong.
2: I won't tell my secrets about Port Charles. Keep it to myself.
0: Did you see that photo of Pop up there? There was you, Koro Wetere, I think Uncle Bob Rawiri, handsome young fellas, kind of had a can of red something in your hand, I think. I think that looked like Port Charles.
2: There's nothing to tell about Port Charles.
0: Great spot. If you haven't been there, you got to go there. Hey?
2: I said it's home away from home.
0: So. Home away from home. Ka pai, Pop. Okay, Toko, I will give you the microphone on the condition that you keep it short. Otherwise, jingers, look at all these people. They won't want to talk to me later.
3: Kei te mihi rā ki tō tātou rā, tō tātou kuini te ātairangi kā. 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Dusky Napier was the greatest saxophone player in the whole world and was so privileged to be asked with Henry Harrison Jr. Enoka on guitar, all haurangis, Muru. But anyway, we were asked to play for their socials and were so privileged. Whatu Moana, Te Ariki Nui came to Mangatangi Marae Maha. You weren't there, you should have been there with your saxophone. We had a birthday, 60-year-old birthday in Mangatangi Marae, and the Maori Queen came. I was so happy. So just being audacious. Thank you, you're doing a beautiful job. Tēnā koe.
0: Kia koe hoki. That's us having a lovely day, lovely time shared with the lady. Yes, of course you can have a kōrero. E tū matua.
4: Kia ora tātou. I just wanted to share with you an incident that occurred. I thought that Te Ariki Nui was a very stylish lady with a lot of pizzazz, and I thought that when she came into an occasion, it just lifted the whole occasion, or even if she went on to the marae. Anyway, we invited Te Ariki to the graduation of our dinner for our law students at Waikato University, and after a while we thought she wasn't going to come. And we had a little table set up for her and her party, and then all of a sudden she appeared at the door from nowhere. And have you ever seen any Māori's panic? we were running around like chooks. In the end, I was given the task of looking after her, and my wife looked after Whatumoana, and we all sat around the table, and as we were sitting down, Te Ariki said to me, "Never mind the mihi mihi," like that to me. And I was thinking, oh my goodness, I went and prepared something to say. And so I took up the courage and I said to her, "Do you mind if it's a very, very short one?" And like all good people, she had the knack of making people who are very nervous relax and don't panic. But anyway, I got up and did a little mihi mihi for her. And Lady Raiha was there too, I remember that, and Nanaya joined us later on. But what I remember about her is that she took a real interest in the students and where they were from and the degrees that they had got, how long they had worked for, and she would ask me about their background, who they were, etc., etc. So she had a very interest in education. And was very proud of all of these students. And one of the problems was that some of the students would go up and they'd start rambling on and rambling on and rambling on. And Te Ariki Nui was standing there giving out these tohu for them. And she was standing there for a long time. And in the end, I went and said to the students, "You only got two words that you can say. Thank you." Because I was feeling a bit concerned that Te Ariki was standing for so long. But I asked her if she wanted a chair, and she said, "No, I'm fine." So that was, you know, that was what she was like with young people. And ever to this day, those young people that I see, they remember their contact, because for a lot of them, that was the first contact, personal contact, they ever had with Te Ariki Nui. I just wanted to share that with you because I think it was a wonderful story about her contribution to young people. Oh, kia ora, thank you for that. Kia ora.
0: Thank you. Two words. I know how to say that. Thank you. I know te teira aroha mai. We could keep going around and there are lots of yous who I would have loved to have gotten to. Engari, we're trying to stick to a timetable, I'm told. So, ka tuku atu tēnei wahanga ki a koe. Matua, thank you, Matu Dixon, and now to Te Ariki Morehu. Tēnā koe, Matua.
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0: 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I tuku tīwhiri au. I reka.
2: Okay.
0: Said, you're like, where? I didn't even feel the presence of a tīwhiri.
2: Yeah, I need to try and backtrack. What did you say before you actually said kei tō ihu?
0: Aye.
2: That one when you referred to your own nose.
0: Yes. Koina.
1: Tō ihu rānei.
0: Yeah. Kia huri ki te kiwaha kei tōku ihu tōku.
1: Aye, aye, aye. We shall turn to our kiwaha.
0: Yeah. And it's
1: right as it is at.
2: Which is right there on your nose.
0: Yep.
2: Mm. Right there in front of your nose.
0: Koina hoki.
1: Ai, ai, ai.
0: Koina te tika ngō te kei tō ihu, ne? And I suppose ko te pūtake o te kiwaha nei, ko te whakamahinga o te ihu.
1: Ai, ai.
0: Me ona rāweke weke tanga, engari, ko te kei tō ihu, exactly what you said, right there in front of you.
2: Right in front of you like your nose.

0: He whenua, he wai, he tangata. Raupatu, the land, the water, the people.
1: In 1912, King Mahuta died, and his eldest son, Te Rata, was crowned the fourth Māori king. Although he was shy and sickly, he was strongly supported by his cousin, Te Puia. The following year, Te Rata led another ope to England to petition King George and Queen Mary to return Waikato confiscated land, which breached the Treaty of Waitangi. In June the following year, he had an audience with them that proved fruitless. The claims were referred back to the New Zealand government to investigate.
0: Kia tupu. 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
1: 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Perhaps it should have been known as the one-stop shop.
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1: According to the Green Party, coal is not a mineral. I stood up in Parliament and said, I enjoyed putting coal on that list. They yelled and screamed and then I said, and on the seventh day the Lord rested.
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1: Two very controversial portfolios. Fisheries, which is actually even more of a headache than you people, and yourselves. But I feel that because we passed the fast track, and it does haunt me that you've spent so much money, those of you going through the fast track, but you have said to me, because of the scale of your projects, in some cases, that's the name of the game, but I do think we need to trim them back.
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1: 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Now, I look forward to being your champion towards the end of the year again, but whoever it is, hold those people to a bloody high level of responsibility.
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6: What baiting is part of a bigger value set we know as mahinga kai. It really is the heart and soul of who we are as Ngāi Tahu.
7: This is one of our probably most popular rivers in this part of the world. This gets really busy. There'll be people spaced every 20 metres down both sides of the river here, and competition for the sites is pretty intense.
5: Kua whakatakotohia e te hapū o Ngāi Tū Ahuriri he rāhui ki runga i tā rātou wāhi i nanga tukuiho. 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
6: It turns into physical abuse down here and it's turned violent. And people have, over these last 5 years, almost every year, ended up in hospital.
5: Kua tai rawa te wā kia mau ngā kaitiaki o te papa atawhai i ngā kōti ārai wero. He tohu tēnei mo te kaha tūkino ko pupū ake ki tēnei awa.
7: It's fishing activity, so people have access to knives and that kind of thing. We did have an incident last year where we had to call the police for support, and we do a lot of joint police dock patrols.
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8: Yeah, well, the peculiar thing about whitebait is there's no bag limit on it, no licence to fish it, unlike other species. So, yeah, you know, it all people have a bit of a free range out there to go and catch as much as they can.
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Atamari Morena, and welcome back to another Taipari Taitumu Request Time. Yeah, mihi o te ata kia koutou katoa. I'd like to send a big mihi out to each and every one of you who have joined me this morning on Taipari Taitumu Request Time. My name is Tipene. I will be with you up until 6 o'clock. I te ata nei e hoa playing your waiata and sending them out to whomever you'd like to send them out to. And I will be giving out our request line phone numbers following this next waiata.

If you would like to ring us from your home phone, your landline phone, then our number is 0800 824 727. 0800 824 727. And then if you live in Tauranga Moana, 578 2982. And if you would like to ring using your mobile phone, 07578 2982. 07578 2982. E ho mā, nō reira. Waiamai, please ring in. I would love to pay your waiata and also send it out to whomever you'd like to send it out to. E ho mā, penei. Yeah, just like these next two coming up, as usual, to get our show started this morning, I would like to send out to each and every one of you who have joined me this morning on Tai Party, Tai Tumu Request Time. Tuatahi, Smoke Shop with So Glad, Tuarua, bit of Robert Cray and a bit of Foul Play. 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

Those two Waiata there were from me. Going out to each and every one of you who have tuned in to Tai Pari Tai Tumu this morning. A te mari e morena. A te mari e morena joy. And at this point in time, yes, Joy would like to make these first two Waiata to get our show started this morning. She would like to make them a very, very special dedication. And I apologise, I should have already mentioned this, but I'm sure you would have heard already e hoa mā. Kua hinga, kua mate a Dolly Parton. Yes, our lovely Dolly Parton with her many, many hits. Sadly passed away yesterday. Nā reira, on that note, Joy would like to request two Dolly Parton Waiata. But again, going out to each and every one of you who are listening in this morning, tuned in this morning. Tuatahi, Dolly Parton and Kenny Rogers with Island in the Stream. Waiata Tuarua, Working 9 to 5, again by Dolly Parton. Nō reira, anera. Engari, I'd like to just say right now, e Dolly, e te mare kura, I roto I te ao Waiata, tako tō, e moe.

Oh boy, there's two Wired Are There by Dolly Parton. Special dedication for Joy and going out to everyone who's listening in this morning. Hope you enjoyed your Waiata there. What? Following straight after that, I'd like to pay two Waiata for Patrick. Mōrena Patrick, mōrena e hoa. And also, I hope you have a lovely day and I hope you enjoy your two Waiata coming up right now. Tuatahi by New Faces, Lace Covered Windows, and Tuarua by The High Marks. Love me with all your heart. Ane.

Those two Waiata there were for Patrick. And going out to everyone who's listening, and hope you enjoyed your Waiata there. Hoa. E nai nei, morena Roger. Kia ora no kia koe. Roger also would like to send these two Waiata out to everyone who's tuned in this morning. Everyone listening in. Tuatahi by Elvis Presley for you, Roger. Peace in the Valley. Tuarua. Bit of Don Williams with I Believe in You. Honey.

Those two wires are there were for Roger, and going out to everyone who's listening in this morning. Good point. Hope you enjoyed those wires are there, hua. Inaine, morena, Faialina, down there in Whanganui, morena, Faialina. And Faialina also would like to send these two wires are going out to everyone who's listening in this morning. Tuatahi for you, Faialina. Crystal Chandeliers, Charlie Pride. Tuarua, Lord, I hope this

Those two Waiata there were for Whaia Lena down there in Whanganui. And going out to everyone who's listening in this morning. Hope you enjoyed your Waiata Whaia Lena. Kia pai e hoa ma. E nai nei. I would like to play a dedication for Mr. Ika. Tēnā koe Mr. Ika, morena. Mr. Ika, a.k.a. Reg, would like to send these two Waiata out to his brother Michael and also out to all his whānau in Waitara. A pai tuatahi by Willie Nelson and Ray Charles, Seven Spanish Angels, Tuarua by Herbs with Long Ago.

Those two waimata there were for Mr. Ika, aka Reg. So therefore going out to his brother Michael and also out to all his whānau in Waitara. Apai, nō reira I nāianei. I'd like to play a two waimata for Michael. Mōrena Michael. And Michael would like to send these out to his usual group. Jamie Cooper, the kaumātua here in Waitara. Blue Boy in the Waikato. Whaia Maikara. Irwin and Kohu whānau here in Tauranga Moana. His sister-in-law Gina. Stephen Chicken Abraham. Patsy and Johnny. And last but not least, his brother Reg. And he'd also like to add on to that, also going out to everyone who's listening in, everyone tuned in this morning. By Tuatahi, by Smokey, living next door to Alice, Tuarua, by Spawn Breezy, Don't Let Go. Nō reira, whakarongo mai.

those who want to there were for Michael going out to his usual group and also everyone listening in. Apai, time here at Taipari Taitumu is E o mā, just coming up to 5 a.m. Coming up to the hour of 5 a.m. Nō reira e nāia, I'd like to play two waiata here for Aroha Nui. And these two waiata going out to her three sisters. Her younger sister Naumai, who lives next door. Roto, who lives in Napier. And Rākai, who lives up here in Papakura. Tāmaki Makaurau. And also going out to her over-70s group, for the beautiful queer Hindu over-70s group. Moana, Gail, Lena, Trina, Naumai, Jan, Shirley, Ludine, Gabrielle, Sue, Ella, Jill and Diane. Nō reira, Tuatahi by Patty Page, your Patty Page medley. The Tennessee Waltz and Chaining Partners, Tuarua. Manu Kōwhai, Yellow Bird by Sole Mio.

Those two right there today with for Aroha Nui. 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I'll be back soon to play you a second dedication. Apai I nāianei. I'd like to play two Waiata dedication for G.I. Nojo. 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Tuatahi, Tipene with Kupe, Tuarua. 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

Those two waiata there were for G.I. Nojo. Hope you enjoyed your waiata there, hua. Ka pai I nai, and I'd like to play a second dedication. More Fire Lina. More than anō Fire Lina. Again, Fire Lina would like to send these two waiata going out to everyone who's listening in. Tuatahi by Sir Howard Morrison, How Great Thou Art. Tuarua by the Pātea Māori Club, Ko Poie.

Inga iwi, mā te whakapono, mā te tumanako me te aroha. Oenei taonga, te mea nui o te aroha. Ladies and gentlemen, the three most important things in life, faith, hope, and love. It is with my love that I thank you all for sharing this night with me.

Those two Waiata there, we were seeking dedication for Whaia Lina. Down there in Whanganui, I hope you enjoyed your Waiata Whaia. Mōrena kia koe. Ka pai. Nāianei, I'd like to play also a second dedication for Joy. So again, for Joy and going out to everyone who's listening in. Tuatahi by Frankie Lane, Making Memories. Tuarua by The Commitments, Mustang Sally.

Those Who Want. So there were Second Dedication going out to Second Dedication for Joy, and going out to everyone who's listening in this morning. Pai e te whānau, I nāne, I'd also like to play a Second Dedication for Patrick. Mōre nā no Patrick. So again, Patrick would like also like to send these two waiata going out to everyone who's listening in this morning. Tuatahi, another special waiata here by the late Dolly Parton, I Will Always Love You. And Tuarua, Peace, Perfect Peace by Toots and the Maytals. Whakarongo mai.

Those two wires there were a second dedication for Patrick. And again, going out to everyone who's listening and hope you enjoyed your wire there. Apoe hoa ma, time here at Taipari, just coming at Taipari Taitimu. It's just coming up to 19 minutes away from 6 o'clock. Nō reira, and nei rā, e tahi waiata.

No reire, homa, koutina, that is me, for another morning, on this Thursday morning, Thursday, the 27th of August. I hope you've enjoyed the show as much as I've enjoyed being with you, e te atone. Also, I hope you have a lovely day at mahi, or whatever you may end up doing today. Last but not least, e homa, I look forward to catching up with you for tomorrow morning's show, our last show of the week, back here on Tai Pari. Until then, kia pai te rā, kia tūturu, opiti, whakamaua, kia tīna, tīna, haumi e hui e, tāiki e. 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
2: Okay, so don't go there being a know-it-all.
1: Mm-hmm.
2: Your job is to sit and listen.
1: Yeah.
0: All you have to do.
1: Yeah.
2: All you have to do.
1: Yeah.
2: Oh, right.
1: Yeah.
0: Ko tahi no te mahi.
1: Hoia no tau he, ne?
0: Yo, hoia no tau he.
1: So, kei te horopaki me te wairua, o te kōrero, o te tikanga, o te hoia no i reira. 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
0: yes,
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0: Verb.
1: Ne? Verb. So this is the action that you need to do, this is what you need to do. Muri mai, ne?
2: Wait, so you could still change that up and could I change it to tāku?
1: Yep.
2: Heo anō tāku.
1: Yep.
2: Heo anō tāku, he pātai ngā pātai.
1: Kāpai.
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1: Yep.
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1: Mm.
0: So all I have to do is just this.
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1: 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Yeah, so on the buzz.
0: Yeah,
1: at the moment. Yeah. Karoha, karoha. Yeah, get to be feel
0: pretty pretty
1: out
0: of parts. Yeah, get to pie. Talking about Tangihanga, of course, music legend Dolly Parton passed away the other day as well. And yeah, was a different fan of some of the Waiata that she did. Of course, the original I Will Always Love You was her, of course, before Whitney Houston did it in The Bodyguard. So, you know, there's a couple of Waiatas that I like, but other than that, kei te pai.
1: Oh, ka pai. Anyway, te whānau, kia koutou katoa e whakarongorongo ana e tēnei ata, ngā huanui o tēnei ata ki runga kia koutou katoa.
0: Aira. All right. Getting into the music. Israel star, love is all we need. Tengo tere kia o ngā Waiata. Check out some of the headlines next, and of course, our music will be coming up very shortly as well. Mai tina mai.

0: Come by, morning, I'm Arthur Altamadi. All right, checking out our headlines for you this morning. Jamming it out first, New Zealand First candidate steps down after earlier trying to join other parties. Just a month after being announced as the candidate, after confirming he had earlier shopped himself around, George Ngātai was announced as New Zealand First Papakura candidate back in July, but has said after careful consideration, he had decided to step down. And Shubs has been going hard on... apparently he was funded by these fellas in Hobson's speech to be able to do this stuff. All those receipts are starting to come out now. Now he's going in on George Ngātai, and I don't know. There you go.
1: Whole lot of ugly. Anyway, te whānau, Woolworths New Zealand sales rebound after a slow year. The supermarket chain saw local sales jump 4.2% recently following a year where growth lagged behind inflation. While annual reports rose to 163 million, the company expects trading to stay difficult. Hey, there must have been those ushis that helped it, bump up.
0: And a coordinated fraud scheme has prompted an investigation after a series of bogus expensive claims resulted in Inland Revenue paying out over $150,000, more than 500 bogus returns filed all in one night. After the scheme was picked up, Inland Revenue began receiving anonymous tips about what was happening and said nearly 3,000 fraudulent amended returns were stopped. The department received 542 such returns in just one night.
1: Wow. Anyway, Waikato paediatrician surgeon has helped deliver much-needed operations to children in Samoa who may otherwise have had to wait years for treatment. Waikato Hospital paediatrician surgery department head Dr. Stephen Adams said the one-week mission was an incredible opportunity to make a real difference in a short time. Despite struggling with limited equipment and medication, he led a group of six clinicians who travelled to Apia, Samoa, to go and toe-to-call the whānau over there. Ka pai koe, ka pai koutou.
0: Ka pai. Now, of course, the government was looking at banning social media for under 16s. The government, of course, put that forward. ACT and New Zealand First, the coalition partners, said they don't want anything to do with it, not yet anyway. But Labour has come out to say that they'll support it up into the first reading. And overseas, this has definitely taken place as well, as Meta agrees to add child safety measures to Facebook and Instagram in a landmark settlement case. Now, Meta has agreed to pay $17 billion and add child safety measures to its Facebook and Instagram platforms to end a landmark trial over teen social media addiction. And the state claims filed by 47 U.S. states, state attorneys generals have announced. So California, Colorado, Kentucky, New Jersey were among just 29 states that sued the tech giant back in 2023. But the deal cut short the trial, which was expected to see CEO Mark Zuckerberg take the stand before a jury in federal court in California. So they've reached a settlement there, whānau. So,
1: Go be kids man. Climb that tree.
0: Don't
1: look at a tree through your screen. Go and climb one. Anyway.
0: Go away. Well, there you go. You're up to date with the news there, whānau. Back with my music pick next is Corella and Not I.

0: All right, Krella, and not I, Tingo Tereka, Unga Waiata. All right, it's time for my music pick. No need to guess there this morning, the Outer Fires. I thought, you know, Dolly Parton gone at the moment.
1: Yep, that was
0: going to
1: be my guess.
0: Yeah, so to sort of play one of her classics. So here she is, man. We haven't played this one in a very long time. Here is Jolene and Dolly Parton.
2: Jolene.

0: Vibes Cartel and Pretty Girl. Tino tira ko ngā waiata. All right, time for our kiwaha o te wiki.
1: Ko te kiwaha mo tēnei wiki, ka mai marau, e hawa, e hawa.
0: E hawa, e hawa.
1: Yes!
0: You're kidding me. And that's how I'm feeling about the NRL at the moment, who are trialling a new rule pretty much tonight, in tonight's game against the Storm versus the Brisbane Broncos. So, new rule. So, yeah, how are you kidding me? Right, this late in the year, you're trialling a new rule. Hopefully this is only with the teams who can't make the top eight, who are not fighting out for their top eight position, because you don't want to be messing around this late into the season with somebody's opportunity to make the top eight, right? So basically, this is what

0: what's going to happen. So the team that scores the try, okay, mm-hmm. that scores the try, usually they will receive the ball back, right? The team that conceded the try will have to come back up and kick the ball off again to the team who scored the try. Well, the new rule is that you score the try, you kick off.
1: Mm. Wow.
0: Yeah.
1: Okay. What do you think about that new rule?
0: I think it's stupid. It rewards the team that got scored on, one, because now they get the ball back. Mm. And it comes down to one of these things too, like that they're saying that it stops the blowout or scores that happens from time to time when teams get thrashed. But there's a twofold to that. So what happens if you're getting beaten like 20-something nil and you're making a comeback, you score a try, but you have to kick it off every time that you score a try instead of gaining some momentum to be able to catch the team that's in front of you. So, yeah, I don't know.
1: Mate waka ki te hoki. How it'll fold out.
0: Yeah, me hawa.
1: Yeah, hawa.
0: Kidding me. All right, Origin Roots, Aotearoa, Anetumata, Ukaipo, with Tony Live.

Alright, Origin Reads Old Aotearoa, ukai pō, te kutereka o ngā waiata. Alright, Waite News, with update just around the corner, te whānau, don't forget birthday shout-outs happening after 8 o'clock as well. You're more than welcome to get a hold of myself at the fire and let us know you're celebrating a birthday and we'll jam that up for you, alright? Come on, that and a whole lot of other kaupapa for coming your way. Anea, tomorrow people, yaine, me tarata wai at the train to nowhere. Atu, Victoria Street, kiri kiri doa, signing live, morena.

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1: Upoku Pakaru, resources proudly sponsored by Waikato Tainui.

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7: 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The sea is full and water levels in Papatuānuku are at their peak. 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

0: Tas ir Tsunami and Fire Got That Blaze. 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
0: Ali Taha Williams celebrating a birthday today. 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
1: Nice. 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
0: All right. Rocky Ora celebrating a birthday today. Rā whānau kia koe.
1: Choice. Last one from me. Hari huringa tau kia koe. Tēnei rā Alana Keegan.
0: And last one from me as well. Ivan Noda celebrating a birthday today as well. Rā whānau kia koutou katoa. If I can hear tō rā whānau, I'm going to send this white out to you. It is Sun and Water with one of their new tracks. Sun and Water, drop it down. Hari rā whānau.

0: Hitting them high notes, sun and water, drop it down. All right, coming up.
1: Well, coming off the back of a viral video that has gone around parts, Kokitikui Tera Kiriata or Ephraim, who is a Māori wheelchair bodybuilder from Aotearoa, who's turning, you know, his situation into incredible situation sort of thing, you know?
0: Yeah, he's breaking barriers right now. He became New Zealand's first IFBB wheelchair pro bodybuilding builder. Powerful story of resilience, that one.
1: Oh, I love it. And coming off the back of that, that aligns to our zodiacs today. Who out of us, out of all the zodiacs, carry the most faith?
0: Faith, okay.
1: Gotta have faith.
0: Okay, yeah, faith in the warriors. That's the wars.

0: Hi, Brenda Mars and I just smile. And what is the theme again there at the farm?
1: Kauai Mao Koutou, out of the zodiacs, carry the most faith, and I'm going to add in spiritual connection.
0: Spiritual connection. All right. Okay. I'm going to go with Pisces.
1: Yep. Right, bang on the money. Tuatahi mai koutou, they also they possess a deep natural intuition and a strong bond with their unseen world. Frequency turns to prayer, reflection, meditation during difficult times.
0: Okay. Was that number one, was it?
1: Yep, tuatahi koutou mai Pisces.
0: Let's see if we can get number two and three. Cancer?
1: Cancer's in there as well. They are third, actually. They possess a deep spiritual intuition, but Pisces and Sagittarius. Oh, look, I've just killed who number two is.
0: They
1: have their overall faith and devotion.
0: I was
1: going to
0: say Sagittarius too.
1: Yes. Tua tahi mai konga Pisces, tua rua konga Sagittarius, tua toru konga Cancers. And go back to our Sagittarius, driven by idealism, optimism, and an innate sense of faith in the universe. They explore diverse philosophies, cultures, and high truths with relentless curiosity.
0: All right, kapai. We'll talk more about our pro bodybuilder very, very shortly. Kapai, koutou, ngā Pisces, Sagittarius, and Cancers.
1: That's my mum.
0: Yeah, kapai. Full of faith. Got to have faith.
1: Hey, got to have faith when she's raising four of us.
0: Need heaps of karakia, that's what I hear for sure. Alex Warren, Hanetua Ordinary with Tainui Live.

0: Sing Maori.
1: That's a good thing.
2: Yo, these guys got something special.
0: Timely Live.
3: Yeah, right. No, you're absolutely right. I mean, we were talking just a little bit earlier if you just joined in. Morena kia aukua. Breaking barriers, Ephraim Gudgeon, who becomes New Zealand's first IFBB wheelchair pro. Man, the bro is looking swole as well. He was a top five teenage swimmer in Aotearoa back in the day, was always an elite athlete. However, in February 2017, his life dramatically shifted when a waterfall diving accident fractured his T12 vertebra, leaving him paralysed from the waist down. But that didn't stop him. He has that high elite athlete mentality, right? Mm. And yeah, top athletes, they just have this thing about them.
4: And then it's even better as well. He's a real humble man, you know. Mm. He tino atahua tana wairua. His entire story is just so beautiful and inspirational, man.
3: Mm. Yeah, so he refused to let the injury define him, right? Mm. He refused to do that. He channeled his focus into the gym, weightlifting after the sense of control, he said, and structural normalcy during recovery, shifting his athletic ambitions to competitive bodybuilding. He was doing this bit for raising some money for him as well to help him get to the Worlds, I believe.
4: Yeah, to get to his next comp, because, you know, it isn't cheap, you know. Mm. Ngā kai, ngā subs, you know, training, you got to pay for a trainer, for a poser, all that sort of stuff. He's doing it, whānau.
3: Especially in a wheelchair, right? Because, there's obviously a wheelchair section to bodybuilding, so that's, you know, there's certain poses, of course, that he won't be able to do that the able-bodied ones are, but still the same. And here's a little bit of himself, actually, if I can get it up on here.
5: What's up, bro?
6: Chibola.
5: Is that you on here?
6: Yeah.
5: Hey, looking swole.
6: Swole, bro. Yeah. Bro. Drink it.
5: Oh,
6: I'm just
5: giving
6: out free drinks, bro.
5: Yeah.
6: There's a lemonade there, and there's
3: a
5: little.
3: This is the bro frame at the
6: front. I don't know how good it tastes,
5: but. Oh, we'll give it a go. I'll have a little sip.
6: Yeah.
5: Going to Mr. Olympia, or you are Mr. Olympia?
6: Nah, I'm not Mr. Olympia.
5: You're looking like him, bro.
6: Oh, sure. Bro. That's the goal. Be Olympia, that's the goal. But nah, I did a bodybuilding comp over in Texas last week. I ended up doing pretty well and won that Texas show and beat the current Mr. Olympia. So I wasn't expecting to win that one. Now I know I might actually. Yeah. And becoming Mr. Olympia, or place top three at Mr. Olympia anyway. So that's the reason why I'm out here, bro. Just such a short turnaround. I'm just trying to
5: do a bit of a hustle.
6: Yeah, bro. Without sounding desperate, I am desperate.
5: Yeah,
6: for a whole 3 years, I've been saving up to do the Texas show that I just did last week.
5: Man.
6: And so all my savings, everything went into that show. I should have already booked flights yesterday. If I end up raising enough money, then I'll not only be the first Māori on the Olympia stage, but I'll also be the first wheelchair bodybuilder from New Zealand. There's two firsts for our small nation. There's just a matter of if I can get there or not.
5: Have you always been in a wheelchair?
6: Nah, bro, so almost 9 years ago now, I was just swimming at a waterfall with some family, and I ended up just for fun jumping off the waterfall. So it was just from so high, the impact of me hitting the water broke my back, and it was instant, bro. I couldn't feel my legs pretty much straight away. And then had to end up having to learn how to live life in a wheelchair ever since. So that was back in 2017. So about 9 years ago now. If I didn't have bodybuilding as well as family support, I probably would be feeling sorry for myself or depressed. But I like setting goals. And so the next goal is the Olympia. So,
5: surely, brother.
6: Yeah, hopefully anyway.
5: Yeah.
6: See what happens.
5: I'm inspired by your story for you to have gone through those things.
6: Yeah.
5: Meant to be still going for your goals. Right. And obviously being successful while you're doing that, bro. For me, inspirational.
6: No, thank you for that.
5: All good, bro. I know you're not really out here asking for things, but I have a community and we look for people who need it, and I feel today that you're someone that deserves this, bro. I'd love to give you $1,000, bro.
6: I appreciate that, bro.
5: $1,000 to go towards your flight, bro.
3: There you go, man.
4: Beautiful, I love stories like that. I really do. And you know what? In that video, he's also met Chris Bumstead. He's met Arnold.
3: Mm-hmm.
4: It's like, bro, he's met some greats already, because he is great.
3: Yeah, man, just watching his journey on this video, with him and Arnold and all of that in there
4: as well. He met Chris Bumstead.
3: Wicked.
4: I'd love to meet Chris Bumstead. I'll give him a hongi and then I'll slide in with a kiss. Jace will be standing there and he'll be like, go, baby, go.
3: Yeah, well, hey, no, you can just settle for your man's bum instead.
4: So there you go. Jace bum.
3: Here's I Wonder Why, CJ and Hoodie, back with Otherfire's Music Pick next.

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3: Whakarongo mai, kua tai mai a hākari hā kina kina.
4: Morena Nams, how are you mate? How's your week?
5: Yeah, morena Jay.
3: Mai te papa kāinga ki te papa tākaro.
4: Those are the days Nams when we were getting a $20 people voucher.
3: Hā kina kina e whakakaha i te whānau ki te iwi katoa.
6: If you lost the bet, you'd have to do a dare. Had to walk down Jasmine Street in a bloody netball dress. I had to walk down there in a hula skirt, something else. It was, we had a blast, bro.
3: E hara i te toa takitahi, engari e toa takitini.
6: Bro, JD had the black book, and I tell you, it was a legendary book, bro. They had all the phone numbers.
3: Whakarongo mai, hākari hā kina kina. Every Saturday morning from 8 till 10 with JD and Namu, and you'll find it by searching Hākari with two A's on

0: Brand new music from Eddie on the Beat, Troubles, Tingo Tereka, Unga Waiata. All right, it's time for Atafai and her music pick this morning. And we're doing tributes, aren't we?
1: Yeah, Pātara did Dolly Parton. I choose Dolly Parton. Paharate Waiata.
0: All right, here it is. It is Dolly Parton teaming up with Kenny Rogers with this classic. I know you know it.

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3: Come on, all right. Turn the mic off.
4: I wish your cameras were on right now because I wish that we recorded that.
3: Safa, akiwa hao te rangi e te Otawiki.
4: Oh, Otawiki, what just happened?
3: Ehawa,
4: really? What just happened? Oh my God, shock.
3: Yes, that is it.
4: I thought I just did it.
3: All right, Ehawa, whakapahi e te whanau. St. Christopher, yāne, and it's right to Preston.

All right, kapai. All right, YT News with update just around the corner and a whole lot of the kaupapa we'll talk about just after 9. All right, he's been Mala. I need to find a woman with tiny life.

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1: It was Kingi Mahuta who established the pokai. True or false? It was Kingi Mahuta who established the pokai. True or false? False. Kingi Tawhiao established the pokai.
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0: Yeah, yeah, and I like you. Morena.
1: Morena, TV. One thing that I definitely like is, you know, a nice warmed up hinting at all. So it's trivia time. Part square.
0: Oh, okay. We're well, trending. Okay, yep.
1: Come yeah, yeah, I'm keen. Yes, I'm keen. Guy. Anyway, okay. Who played the main character in Edward Scissorhands?
0: That is, Johnny Depp.
1: Ticker. Okay, which actress played Rose in Titanic?
0: Kate Winslet.
1: Ticker. Who played Deadpool in Deadpool movies?
0: Ryan. Yeah. What's his last name?
1: Ray.
0: Oh, I forgot his last name.
1: Engari tika tonu, yeah. Ryan
0: Reynolds. Yeah.
1: Which actor played Rocky Balboa?
0: Sylvester Stallone.
1: Yep. Ticker. Queer. Who played Harley Quinn in Suicidal Squad?
0: That is old. She's Australian too. I mean,
1: you're on this morning, Pats.
0: Margot Robbie.
1: Yeah. Oh, yep. Ticker. I read it as Miggot. Anyway, which actor starred as the lead character in Mrs. Doubtfire?
0: That is Robin Williams.
1: Wow. Who played Thor in a Marvel movie?
0: Chris Hemsworth.
1: Wow. Which actress played Sandy in Grease?
0: Olivia Newton-John.
1: Wow. Who played the lead role in Karate Kid?
0: Oh, Ralph Macchio.
1: Wow. Oh, can't fight. One more here. Come on, you got this. Which actor played John Wick?
0: Oh, Keanu Reeves.
1: Wow, 10 out of 10. 10 out of 10.
0: Yeah.
1: Hopefully you got 10 out of 10 as well.
0: Nice.

0: Goodbye to Neil and someone that loves you. Tēnā tērā kau ngā wai e te morena e te whānau.
1: Kia ora, kia koutou katoa e pēkari taringa mai ana I tēnei wānei.
0: All right, now I'm sort of shout out to some of our finest homegrown talent right here in Aotearoa who are taking our reo, our language, our culture and our sound global. And I'm talking about Mohi Jordan with the Y and Hope, who have officially joined forces for the masses to launch their massive international campaign Reo Māori is Global.
1: Mean.
0: Yeah, they're taking their Te Reo Māori to England's capital for Te Wiki o Te Reo Māori 2026. They are heading over to London with two main goals: recording at Abbey Road Studios, which is a famous as studio. They will record covers in Te Reo Māori plus originals at the world's most iconic studio alongside London-based Kapaka Ropu Ngāti Rānana. There also will be a Pacific Tavern showcase as well, where they have a live performance in the heart of London to celebrate Te Wiki o Te Reo Māori, showcasing fresh new music, including Mohi's new album, Jordan's EP, and a brand new single from Hope. But before they head off, the crew are hitting the road right here in Aotearoa, touring Kura Kaupapa and doing Wānanga, with the goal, of course, to inspire the next generation of reo speakers. So, yeah, in order to be global, you've got to be local, see Jordan with a Y. They are on TikTok and IG as well, if you probably come across at least one of the reo Māori waiatas at the whānau, where they've racked up over 6.4 million views already. Man, that's huge. Yes, I'm not too sure which kura they're going to at the moment, but the group is putting out a call to support and sponsor to help turn this huge vision into reality. So if there's any kura out there that want to, you know, tour updates, you can give them a follow on social media at For The Masses.
1: the masses. List was coming through. Yeah!
0: Hold on. Or you can reach out to admin at forthemasses.co.nz. All right, there you go. Here is Mohi right now with Tana Waiata Flowers in Hendo.

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0: What? 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

0: 68 marae in te whakakitenga. 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

0: Kamai, Calvin Harris and A Feel, singo tēnā kau ngā weiata. 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
1: 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One more day to go, te whānau, and then we're through to the weekend.
0: All right. DJ Khaled will take us out with Wild Thoughts from your Rebel Tani Whatapātara. Another five.

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3: Yeah. 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You can think of some of the scriptures. As, you know, he kupu irirangi era.
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3: Eagle-eyed.
2: Mena, ko koe te teitanga te ata mātai te tehe kaupapa. If you're just looking at things and looking deep into things, or you're good at analysing stuff or picking up things, yeah, eagle-eyed, you're just really good at
4: it. It could also be someone quite deep, hey?
2: Yeah, it can be used in that sense as well, yeah. So, yeah, that's another flip to the coin off the kōrero. Haro o te kāhu, because if you think about the bird and being able to see things on the ground, you know, they could be thousands of feet up in the air, you can see little worms down there that it wants to have a koi off and down there gets it. So,
4: yeah, hei, hoki te whakamahi mō te tūpuna, mō te te tūpuna e maru nei te tangata?
5: Can we
4: look at me? I'm like, hey,
5: well,
4: I ask you, can we use it like this? Can we use it like that?
5: That's why you're going really hard
2: or
5: otakahu in this.
2: Looking too deep into it, man.
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